Yeah, gang, gang. Big dog, dog tag. Let them chains hang. Bitch, I hope this ain't your main thing. And I be sliding around with the bananas like an orangutan. And I be sliding around with that like a stud dude. And if it's up, then it's stuck. From the deuce, jump from the foe. Enterprise Park, somewhere you can't go. That's on Roy. That's on

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Only with the hitters for his girl here.

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8: The Las Vegas Aces wrap up a three-game road trip tonight in Los Angeles. It's the first of seven straight WNBA Commissioner's Cup games. The in-season tournament runs through June, and all games count toward the Cup standings and team's regular season records. Pro baseball is back in Summerlin this week as the Las Vegas Aviators open a six-game series against the Reno Aces at Las Vegas Ballpark. Their parent club, the Athletics, are at Wrigley Field this week to take on the Cubs in interleague play. Seems like a dicey proposition to bet against the Vegas Golden Knights, given the way they've plowed their way through the Stanley Cup playoffs. Before the puck drops in Raleigh, North Carolina tonight, VGK was only a slight underdog to the Hurricanes at plus 130 to hoist their second cup in 4 years. Carolina's in search of their first title in 20 years. Game two is Thursday before the series shifts to the Fortress on Saturday night.
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10: 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I call

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3: 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Mm-hmm. That thing to your focus for. 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That to your legs can't stand. High freak with the word in the hand.

Yo, coming up this morning, we're about to tell you where your whole family is about to go for the summer. We got them phone checks on the way. It's Wednesday, y'all. Tap in. We start at 6.

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0: 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Talk big t-shirt Billy. 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Mile high, run that back, I'm stylish. 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